0: 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Now streaming 24/7 with praise and worship you know and love. Wherever you are and whatever you're doing, Vision Worship provides non-stop praise and worship,
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0: V180's word for today. 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
1: The word for today comes from Luke chapter 24, verse 16, and it says, "But they were kept from recognizing him." When you face a crisis, it's easy to lose perspective. It happened to two of Christ's disciples on the Emmaus Road. Discouraged about his death, they were talking with each other about everything that had happened. As they walked and discussed these things with each other, Jesus himself came up and walked along with them, but they were kept from recognizing him. When you take your eyes off Jesus, you start to feel helpless about your situation. Dr. Michael Youssef says, "Facing a major crisis, I tend to be the kind of person whose vision becomes blurred. My perceptions are short, my contemplations are one-sided. I often shut out the very people who can deliver me," just like those two disciples. Their vision was blurred about the person who was walking with them and talking to them. The one whose death they were mourning was alive, but they didn't realize it because their focus was on the wrong thing. But everything changed the minute they recognized Jesus. Within the hour, they were on their way back to Jerusalem. There, the two told how Jesus had appeared to them as they were walking along, and how they had recognized him as he was breaking the bread. Note the words "within the hour." In an instant, they went from fear to courage, pain to joy, and despair to hope. Paul wrote, "I pray that the eyes of your heart may be enlightened." When you stop focusing on the problem and fix your eyes on Jesus, you get 20/20 vision and you're filled with hope. This has been your word for today.
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2: In stories making news, the opposition leader is expected to unveil the second stage of the coalition's immigration policy. The Australian newspaper reports Angus Taylor will use his first budget in reply speech next week to outline the plan. It's understood to include a cap on net overseas migration in line with new home completions. Treasury is forecasting inflation will hit 5% by the middle of this year. This is above the Reserve Bank's current estimate for 4.8% announced this week. One of the so-called ISIS brides has been charged after arriving back in Australia from Syria. The 32-year-old is due to face a Sydney court, accused of entering a conflict zone and joining ISIS. And in AFL, Hawthorn spearhead Jack Gunston booted 6 goals against Frio last night, but it wasn't enough, with the Dockers coming from behind with a stunning final quarter effort to win by 15 points. I'm Naomi Millen with the latest headlines.
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0: 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And may the Lord make you increase and abound in love to one another and to all, so that he may establish your hearts blameless in holiness before our God and Father at the coming of our Lord Jesus Christ with all his saints.
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2: Dave was a songwriter, and one of the lyrics he wrote was, "People are saying about me." He wrote this because people were talking smack about Dave. Do you have haters in your life? People talking trash about you, saying that you're not good enough, that you're not worth anything? Here's the thing. Your life isn't defined by what other people say about you. It's defined by what God says about you. People have no power over your future, but God does. Get to know what God says about you, and He says that you are far more valuable than anything else on this earth. God says that He's got awesome plans for your future. People talk trash about David, but he trusted God anyway, and he ended up doing great things in his life. If you want to live a great life, get to know God. What are you waiting for? Reach out to Him today.
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2: In stories making news, two women detained after arriving back in Australia from Syria have now been charged with crimes against humanity offences. The pair, aged 53 and 31, are among the group with alleged links to Islamic State who arrived in Melbourne last night. A woman who landed in Sydney has already been charged and is due to face court this morning. The federal Labor government is reportedly weighing up changes to the superannuation fund test. The evaluation ranks funds based on the yearly and longer-term returns on their investments and against a benchmark created by the regulator. The adjustments would see investment in certain areas like renewables assessed separately to returns of more mainstream assets. And the Dolphins are relishing in the glory of back-to-back NRL wins after a 44-12 domination over the struggling Bulldogs in Brisbane. The home side made a major comeback after trailing 12-4 a few minutes in. I'm Naomi Millen with the latest headlines.